0: athletes are going to be sorted the same way, and that is by their sex. I think that this provides a wonderful opportunity for advocates, maybe on both sides of the decision, and maybe even collaboratively, to think about additional ways going forward.
1: I pray safety over us, safety over
2: El fallo
1: us,
2: no
1: safety
2: obliga a todos
1: over
2: los estados a aplicar
1: and pray
2: prohibiciones, pero
1: global
2: sí permite que por lo menos 25 estados con leyes similares las
1: global
2: mantengan vigentes. 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